driving, heading to a destination or coming from, or they were stopped. Their presence was being calculated. They were picked up by a Klan member sheriff. They were kidnapped. They were held. Scared to death, I'm certain. They were handed over to 20 Klansmen on an Imperial Wizard's order. They were chased down, shot, overkill style, and I don't know what, and only the Lord and them know what else. They were executed, then buried 15 feet down in an earthen dam is what I heard. They went, worked, traveled, fought, death we feared and were murdered, and buried in the Mississippi, red clay, foreign, together. It took 44 days to find their bodies. They found two other black bodies while they were looking for Cheney, Schwerner, and Goodman. Only 7 of the 20 served time, and not for murder. And none of them more than 6 years. Look up the rest of the story, if you care.